Hey girl, you know what they say. Everybody has that special someone.

0: So what are you doing back?
1: Well, I sat back and thought about the things we used to do. It really meant a lot to me. You mean a lot to me.
0: I really mean that much to you?
1: Girl, you know it's true.

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It's me. 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Hope you understand. Still stuck up in the studio, working on some stuff. 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I'll see you when I get home.

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She said not on the first night, I ask at 12. DC, they put her on me, so I'm feeling myself like I've lost my key.

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Let's get down to some heavy puffing about. Come on.

0: That's how that ended.
1: How do you feel about it?
0: You know, when you lived as long as I have, you meet a lot of people.
2: Rádio Matosinhos Online, a sua companheira da noite.

It's upward to the ceiling where the chamber's said to be. Like the forest fight for sunlight, the

The reprise of promise is here. Fresh with broken haze, atop the shadow mountain, burns the fire of better days.